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They know what is what, but they don't know what is what. They just strut. 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
1: 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I'm gonna hit this city.
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0: 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And I love you, and no one in freaking front here.
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